Hello, dear listeners. This is International Radio News. In the studio is El Chimizuay. First, some of the headlines. Day 3 of the Patriotic War. The Azerbaijani army further strengthen its positions. Conference at the United Nations. Right of return and decolonization discussed. How many documentary presented in Rome? And no more details. September 29th, 2020, the third day of the Patriotic War. The Azerbaijani army continued fighting to liberate over lands that had remained under occupation for nearly 30 years. On the night of September 28th to 29th, the Armenian armed forces attempted counterattacks in the Fuzuli Cebrail and Agdere Tartar directions. The Azerbaijani army repelled the attacks. A convoy of armored vehicles and other military vehicles moving in the Agdere direction, as well as an artillery battery supporting it, was destroyed. In the morning, one enemy tank, one vehicle and up to 10 personnel moving in the Fuzuli Cebrail direction were put out of action. Between 7 and 8 a.m., another four tanks were destroyed, while two more were hit in subsequent strikes. The Armenian Army's 3rd Martuni Motorized Rifle Regiment, stationed in the Kojavand area, was also routed. The Armenian Armed Forces were also shelling our settlements. According to the Prosecutor General's office by that day, 12 civilians had been killed and 35 others wounded as a result of enemy fire. They also saw important diplomatic contacts. German Chancellor Angela Merkel spoke with President Omaliyev by telephone. The head of state once again explained Azerbaijan's position. The Azerbaijani army was fighting on its own territory, while the Armenian army shouldn't be on Azerbaijan territory. In the evening, President Ilham Aliyev joined the 60 Minutes program on the Russia 1 television channel Live. The interview focused on Azerbaijan's position, Turkey's support, and the negotiation process. The president said that Turkey was providing Azerbaijan with political and moral support, while the Turkish armed forces weren't participating in the hostilities. September 29th came to an end. There were 41 days left until the liberation of the occupied territories. The consequences of colonialism haven't been confined to history and continue to affect the lives of peoples in various parts of the world. Ways to address this legacy were discussed at a conference held at the United Nations. A short documentary about the history of displaced Azerbaijanis was screened at the event. Elgun Hajiyev, head of the Communications and Data Analytics Department of the Baku Initiative Group, addressed the conference. The importance of considering the right of return of Western Azerbaijanis at the international level was emphasized. At the end of the conference, the Baku Initiative Group and the participants adopted a joint appeal to the United Nations Special Rapporteurs. An Azerbaijani citizen was killed in an air attack on Kyiv on September 27th. The Minister of Foreign Affairs said that the Azerbaijani embassy in Ukraine is providing the necessary consular assistance to the repatriate in the body of Abbas Abbasov. Ukrainian President Volodymyr Zelensky also posted on the social media platform X that an Azerbaijani citizen was among those killed as a result of Russia's attack on Kyiv. A presentation of the documentary film Harmony has been held in Rome, the capital of Italy. The film was produced in partnership with the State Committee on Religious Associations, the Moral Values Promotion Foundation and Baku Media Center. Arzu Aliyeva, head of the Baku Media Center, is the film's executive producer. Leyla Aliyeva also attended the presentation of Harmony. Along with Azerbaijani delegation officials of the Holy See, diplomats and religious community leaders gathered for the event. Speaking at the presentation, Azerbaijan's ambassador to the Holy See,

Edgar Mukhtarov said the film reflects the traditions of coexistence in the country and the state's consistent policy in this area. Father Laurent Massanese, an official of the Holy See, read out a message from Cardinal George Jacob Kowakat. The message emphasized that the film successfully portrays the atmosphere of mutual respect and multiculturalism in Azerbaijan. Rami Mammadov, chairman of the State Committee on Religious Associations, said the film presents Azerbaijan's authentic spiritual landscape to the world through the friendship of three young women. The Harmony documentary was met with great interest. Justice also viewed a photo exhibition showcasing Azerbaijan's rich religious and cultural heritage and multicultural values. A landmine explosion has occurred in the Jamilar village of Shusha. The press services of the Minister of Internal Affairs, the Prosecutor General's office and the Mine Action Agency reported the incident. A vehicle driven by Baku resident Bakhtiar Bayramov struck an anti-tank mine in an area that had not been cleared of mines. He sustained injuries of varying severity in the explosion. The Shusha District Prosecutor's Office is investigating the incident. Military cybersecurity specialists from Azerbaijan, Turkey and Uzbekistan have carried out cyber operations as part of the joint military exercise Power of Unity 2026. In accordance with the exercise plan, the cyber operations team carried out tasks aimed at preventing cyber attacks by illegal armed groups and ensuring the security of the information and communications systems of our units. Dear listeners, this was International Radio News. Thank you for listening.

Azerbaijan as a new investment hub. Attracting investment into the national economy doesn't merely mean securing new financial resources. This process is also crucial for establishing new production facilities, introducing new technologies into the country, increasing employment, and enhancing the competitiveness of the economy. For this reason, creating a favorable environment for investors involves a wide range of factors, from financial stability to infrastructure, energy, transport, and digital capabilities. The second Azerbaijan International Investment Forum also served as an important platform for presenting the opportunities the country has created in this area. President Ilham Aliyev's participation and address at the forum were particularly significant in highlighting the priorities of Azerbaijan's investment policy. In his speech, the head of state addressed important issues related to the country's financial resilience, energy potential, infrastructure capabilities, and new areas for investment. Alongside financial indicators, reliable and long-term partnerships also play an important role in the investment environment. Azerbaijan's adherence to its commitments under agreements signed many years ago in the energy sector is one of the key factors contributing to the creation of a predictable business environment for investors. The energy sector continues to occupy an important place on the country's investment agenda. The implementation of new projects in the oil and gas sector helps expand existing opportunities and enables energy resources to be brought into economic circulation more.

0: effectively against the backdrop of global changes. In the energy sector, renewable energy projects are also gaining particular importance from an investment perspective. Speaking on the issue, Isak Asimov, head of the Enterprise Azerbaijan, portal of the Center for Analysis of Economic Reforms and Communications, said, more than $350 billion has been invested in Azerbaijan to date, with more than half of this amount coming from foreign investment. The successful management of these investments provides strong references. In other words, as the president said there, what we have already accomplished serves as a reference for what we will accomplish in the future. At the current stage, Azerbaijan is positioning itself in such a way that we are not merely attracting investment, we are creating a favorable global investment environment. For investors, ensuring that products reach the market in a timely and efficient manner is just as important as their production. In this regard, transport and logistics infrastructure is one of the key factors directly influencing investment decisions. Azerbaijan's favorable geographical location, international road and railway connections, air transport capabilities, and port infrastructure strengthen the country's role as a regional transport hub. Let us hear from political analyst Ilyas Huseynov on the issue. The commissioning of road and railway infrastructure at the Baku International Sea Trade Port, as well as three international airports in the territories liberated from occupation, further expands Azerbaijan's transport capabilities and its potential in this field. Overall, Azerbaijan's investment potential is a broader concept than simply the combined opportunities offered by individual sectors. Financial stability, energy resources, transport and logistics capabilities, developed infrastructure, digital technologies and renewable energy potential together form an integrated economic environment.
1: The voice that leads us to the future. International Radio 85.

From victory to the great return. The large-scale reconstruction process that is erasing the traces of war in Karabakh and East Zengezur and creating new residential areas amid the former ruin continues. And the victory achieved in the 44-day patriotic war wasn't limited to the restoration of territorial integrity. A greater and more long-term task lay ahead, rebuilding life in the liberated territories and ensuring the return of people to their native lands. To this end, road and energy infrastructure in Karabakh and East Zengezur has been modernized in recent years, while residential complexes, social facilities, schools and hospitals are being built. Modern cities and villages are emerging in places once associated with destruction. New residential areas developed on the basis of smart city and smart villages concepts are becoming one of the main pillars of the Great Return. Information presented at the Cabinet of Ministers meeting on September 20.

joining force dedicated to the draft state and consolidated budgets for 2027. Indicates that this process will continue on large scale in this next phase as well. The reconstruction of Karabakh and Eastern Gazur, the great return and economic reintegration of liberated territories remain among the government's key priorities. At the same time, drafts of a new strategy covering 2027 to 2030 and the second state program and the great return have been prepared and submitted to the president. This demonstrates that the reconstruction process will not end in 2026. On the contrary, in the next phase, the main focus will be on expanding the infrastructure already created, accelerating the resettlements of the population, and more actively integrating Karabakh and Eastern Gazur into the country's economic system. The figures also demonstrated the scale of the process. To date, former internally displaced persons have returned to 47 settlements in the liberated territories, including 10 cities, 3 settlements, and 34 villages. More than 93,000 people currently live, work, and study in these territories. From 2020 through 2026, more than 25 billion manats has been allocated from the state budget for reconstruction of Karabakh and Eastern Gazur. A further 3.4 billion manats is planned to be allocated for the coming year. These funds are not merely intended to finance reconstruction projects. They are aimed at creating a new economic environment in Karabakh, expanding transport and logistics capabilities, strengthening energy supplies, developing social infrastructure, and creating the conditions necessary for people to live there sustainably.

0: 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In the studio are Elçin Mirzayev
1: and Şehla Halilova.
0: First, here are some of the headlines.
1: Azerbaijan's Deputy Prime Minister Shahin Mustafayev meets with Iranian President Masoud Pezeshkian.
0: A number of meetings held on the sidelines of ADEX 2026, the 6th Azerbaijan International Defense Exhibition.

0: And now, more details.
1: The Azerbaijani delegation visiting Tehran, led by Deputy Prime Minister Shahin Mustafayev, was received by Iranian President Masoud Pezeshkian. Shahin Mustafayev conveyed the greetings of Azerbaijani President Ilham Aliyev to Masoud Pezeshkian. The Iranian president expressed his gratitude and, in turn, conveyed his best wishes. During the meeting, it was noted that the common historical and cultural ties between the two peoples provide a solid foundation for the development of bilateral relations. The current state of friendly and good neighborly relations between Azerbaijan and Iran was heartily appreciated. The prospects for further expanding cooperation between the two countries in the fields of economy, trade, transport, and energy were discussed.
0: Thanks to the political will and mutual support of the leaders of the two countries, relations between Azerbaijan and Slovakia have reached the level of a higher strategic partnership in a short period of time. Chairperson of the Milli Majlis Sahiba Gafarova made a statement at an event dedicated to Slovakia's Constitution Day and Armed Forces Day. According to her, bilateral relations are based on mutual friendship, respect and trust, while intensive development has been observed in recent years.
1: A number of meetings were held on the sidelines of ADEX 2026, the 6th Azerbaijan International Defense Exhibition held at the Baku Expo Center. Minister of Defense Colonel General Zakir Hasanov held separate meetings with Dmitry Pantus, chairman of the State Military Industrial Committee of Belarus, who is visiting Azerbaijan to attend the exhibition, and with a delegation headed by Sudan's Minister of Defense, Lieutenant General Hassan Dawood Kabron Kayan. During the meetings, the sides discussed prospects for developing cooperation between the two countries in the military and military-technical fields, opportunities for introducing next-generation technologies, the exchange of experience in the relevant areas, and a number of issues of mutual interest.
0: September 29th, Vice President of the Heydar Aliyev Foundation, Leyla Aliyeva, held meetings with Raffaella Petrini, President of the Governorate of Vatican City State, Sister Raffaella Tulliani, Secretary of the Pontifical Commission for Sacred Archaeology, and Cardinal George Jacob Kovacat, Prefect of the Diocese for Interreligious Dialogue of the Holy See. During the meetings, gratitude was expressed for the projects implemented by the Heydar Aliyev Foundation in the Vatican, and its long-term support was highly appreciated.
1: On September 29, the opening ceremony of the exhibition of Azerbaijani carpets dedicated to Judaism, Christianity, and Islam was held at the Holy See as part of the Religions of Heaven project. Vice President of the Heydar Aliyev Foundation,

0: Rabbi Aliyeva and Alona Aliyeva attended the event. The exhibition aims to create opportunities for dialogue among different religions, peoples, cultures, languages, and traditions.
1: A panel discussion titled Dialogue of the Turkic World, Common Future, Common Vision was held in Tashkent, the capital of Uzbekistan. Azerbaijan's ambassador to Uzbekistan, Ershad Mamadov, attended the event. The event was jointly organized by the Communications Directorate of the Presidents of the Republic of Turkey and the University of World Economy and Diplomacy.
0: Azerbaijan Ambassador to Italy, Elçin Hüseyinli, presented his credentials to Italian President Sergio Mattarella. The ceremony was held at the Quirinal Palace in Rome. A bilateral meeting was held following the presentation of the credentials.
1: Azerbaijan's Ambassador Extraordinary and Plenipotentiary to Serbia, Tahir Takizadeh, met with State Secretary of the Minister of Foreign Affairs of Serbia, Nevena Jovanovic. The meeting highlighted the high level of relations between Serbia and Azerbaijan. It was noted that relations between the two countries are based on traditional friendship, mutual respect, and strategic partnership. Nevena Jovanovic wished Tahir Takizadeh success in his diplomatic activities in Serbia.
0: Azerbaijan Ambassador to Riga, Narmine Mustafayeva, met with Speaker of the Sejm of Latvia, Daiga Miarina. The meeting focused on strengthening relations between the two countries. The purpose of the meeting was to further build on the progress achieved and bring the two countries and their people even closer together.
1: Dear listeners, this was International Radio News. Thank you for listening.
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0: 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In the studio are Elsie Mirzaev
1: and Shahla Khalilova.
0: First, here are some of the headlines.
1: The ADEX 2026 and Securex Caspian exhibitions have opened in Baku. President Ilham Aliyev has addressed a letter to the exhibition participants.
0: The fourth day of the Patriotic War, our army continued making history.
1: An Azerbaijani delegation held a number of important official meetings in Iran.
0: And now more details.
1: The 6th Azerbaijan International Defense Exhibition, ADEX 2026, and the 15th Anniversary International Exhibition of Internal Security, Safety and Rescue Equipment, Securex Caspian, have opened. The three-day exhibitions are being held at the Baku Expo Center on the initiative and under the organization of Azerbaijan's Minister of Defense and Industry, with organizational support from Caspian event organizers. The opening ceremony is attended by state and government officials, representatives of the diplomatic corps and international organizations in Azerbaijan, delegations from foreign countries, and representatives of other relevant institutions.
0: President Ilham Aliyev has addressed the participants of the 6th Azerbaijan International Defense Exhibition, ADEX 2026, and the 15th Anniversary International Exhibition of Internal Security, Safety and Rescue Equipment, Securex Caspian 2026. Minister of Defense, Industry, Vugar Mustafayev, read out President Ilham Aliyev's letter to the exhibition participants.
1: Strengthening defense capabilities and ensuring national security are among the priority areas of Azerbaijan's state policy. This statement is contained in President Ilham Aliyev's address to the participants of the 6th Azerbaijan International Defense Exhibition, ADEX 2026, and the 15th Anniversary International Exhibition of Internal Security, Safety and Rescue Equipment, Securex Caspian 2026. The head of state noted that as a result of consistent measures, Azerbaijan's defense industry, which has undergone significant development, has now entered a qualitatively new stage and substantially expanded its production capabilities. Defense products manufactured by local enterprises not only play an important role in supplying our armed forces, but also stand out for their competitiveness in international markets and attract particular interest from relevant institutions in various countries. Azerbaijan's achievements in the defense industry contribute to strengthening our country's military technical potential and deepening cooperation with friendly and partner states.
0: We are marking the 6th anniversary of the Patriotic War, which ended with our historic victory. 6 years ago, on September 30th, 2020, the fourth day of the Patriotic War, our army was moving forward confidently, step by step, toward victory. It continued delivering devastating blows to the enemy. The first hours of September 30th began with heavy strikes against the enemy. At around 2 a.m., a bunker where high-ranking Armenian officers had gathered was destroyed by a Harop loitering munition. Throughout the night, strikes against military equipment belonging to the Armenian army continued. Having suffered defeats on the battlefield, the enemy shelled our settlements in the morning. On the same day, President and Supreme Commander-in-Chief Ilham Aliyev and First Lady Meherban Aliyeva met with servicemen receiving treatment at the Central Military Clinical Hospital of the Minister of Defense. President of the European Council Charles Michel telephoned President Ilham Aliyev. The head of state informed him about Armenia's latest military provocation against Azerbaijan, the situation on the front, and the counter-offensive operations carried out by the Azerbaijani army. The Ministry of Defense announced that the Azerbaijani army was continuing its decisive counter-offensive operations. According to the information provided, during the first 4 days of the operation, more than 2,300 enemy personnel, up to 130 tanks and armored vehicles, more than 200 artillery and missile systems, or what even five air defense systems as well as other military equipment were destroyed. On September 13th, alone, HGRAT, multiple rocket launcher systems belonging to the Armenian army were put out of action. According to the Prosecutor General's Office of Azerbaijan, one civilian was killed and three others were injured as a result of enemy artillery fire in the city of Horadiz. Thus, the number of civilians killed had reached 15, while 49 people had been injured. Therefore, on September 30th, the situation on the front remained tense, while the Azerbaijani army continued taking retaliatory measures against the enemies.

0: provocations. September 30th ended like this. 40 days remain until the liberation of the territories from occupation.
1: As part of the visit to Iran by a delegation headed by Azerbaijan's Deputy Prime Minister Shahin Mustafayev, extensive meetings were held with Iranian officials. It was noted during the meetings that the cordial relations established between the heads of state have had a very positive impact on the development of bilateral ties and the acceleration of joint projects. During the visit, a meeting was held with Iranian Parliament Speaker Mohammad Bagher Khalibaf, during which the important role of parliaments in implementing joint initiatives put forward by the two countries and further bringing bilateral relations closer was emphasized. The delegation then met with Mohsen Rezai, Secretary of Iran's Supreme National Security Council, and discussed current issues on the bilateral agenda.
0: A meeting was held in Baku with observers participating in the Strength of Unity 2026 joint military exercise. At the event, organized at the Military Games Center of the National Defense University, observers from various countries were given detailed information about the objectives, stages, and tasks of the exercise. It was noted that the exercise envisages Azerbaijani, Turkish, and Uzbek servicemen carrying out various tactical tasks, improving coordinated interaction among units, and enhancing command and control capabilities.
1: This morning, as part of the Great Return Program, new relocation caravans departed for the village of Shukurbeyli in the Cebrail district, as well as the cities of Khojaly and Khankendi. The families being relocated have been temporarily residing in different parts of the Republic, mainly in dormitories, sanatoriums, and administrative buildings. At this stage, 9 families comprising 60 people were relocated to the village of Shukurbeyli, 17 families comprising 78 people to the city of Khojaly, and 16 families comprising 55 people to the city of Khankendi.
0: Dear listeners, this was International Radio News. Thank you for listening.

0: 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In the studio are Ezgi Mirzayev
1: and Shehla Khalilova.
0: First, here are some of the headlines.
1: The ADEX 2026 and Securex Caspian exhibitions have opened in Baku. President Ilham Aliyev has addressed a letter to the exhibition participants.
0: The fourth day of the Patriotic War, our army continued making history.
1: An Azerbaijani delegation held a number of important official meetings in Iran.
0: And now more details.
1: The 6th Azerbaijan International Defense Exhibition, ADEX 2026, and the 15th Anniversary International Exhibition of Internal Security, Safety and Rescue Equipment, Securex Caspian, have opened. The three-day exhibitions are being held at the Baku Expo Center on the initiative and under the organization of Azerbaijan's Minister of Defense and Industry, with organizational support from Caspian Event organizers. The opening ceremony is attended by state and government officials, representatives of the diplomatic corps and international organizations in Azerbaijan, delegations from foreign countries, and representatives of other relevant institutions.
0: President Ilham Aliyev has addressed the participants of the 6th Azerbaijan International Defense Exhibition, ADEX 2026, and the 15th Anniversary International Exhibition of Internal Security, Safety and Rescue Equipment, Securex Caspian 2026. Minister of Defense, Industry, Vugar Mustafayev, read out President Ilham Aliyev's letter to the exhibition participants.
1: Strengthening defense capabilities and ensuring national security are among the priority areas of Azerbaijan state policy. This statement is contained in President Ilham Aliyev's address to the participants of the 6th

0: Azerbaijan International Defense Exhibition, ADEX 2026, and the 15th Anniversary International Exhibition of Internal Security, Safety and Rescue Equipment, Securex Caspian 2026. The head of state noted that as a result of consistent measures, Azerbaijan's defense industry, which has undergone significant development, has now entered a qualitatively new stage and substantially expanded its production capabilities. Defense products manufactured by local enterprises not only play an important role in supplying our armed forces, but also stand out for their competitiveness in international markets and attract particular interest from relevant institutions in various countries. Azerbaijan's achievements in the defense industry contribute to strengthening our country's military technical potential and deepening cooperation with friendly and partner states.
1: We are marking the 6th anniversary of the Patriotic War, which ended with our historic victory. 6 years ago, on September 30th, 2020, the fourth day of the Patriotic War, our army was moving forward confidently, step by step toward victory. It continued delivering devastating blows to the enemy. The first hours of September 30th began with heavy strikes against the enemy. At around 2 a.m., a bunker where high-ranking Armenian officers had gathered was destroyed by Arab loitering munition. Throughout the night, strikes against military equipment belonging to the Armenian army continued. Having suffered defeats on the battlefield, the enemy shelled over settlements in the morning. On the same day, President and Supreme Commander-in-Chief Ilham Aliyev and First Lady Mehriban Aliyeva met with servicemen receiving treatment at the Central Military Clinical Hospital of the Ministry of Defense. President of the European Council Charles Michel telephoned President Ilham Aliyev. The head of state informed him about Armenia's latest military provocation against Azerbaijan, the situation on the front, and the counter-offensive operations carried out by the Azerbaijani army. The Ministry of Defense announced that the Azerbaijani army was continuing its decisive counter-offensive operations. According to the information provided, during the first 4 days of the operation, more than 2,300 enemy personnel, up to 130 tanks and armored vehicles, more than 200 artillery and missile systems, over 25 air defense systems, as well as other military equipment were destroyed. On September 13th, alone, 8 Grad multiple rocket launcher systems belonging to the Armenian army were put out of action. According to the Prosecutor General's Office of Azerbaijan, one civilian was killed and 3 others were injured as a result of enemy artillery fire in the city of Horadiz. Thus, the number of civilians killed had reached 15, while 49 people had been injured. Therefore, on September 30th, the situation on the front remained tense, while the Azerbaijani army continued taking retaliatory measures against the enemy's provocations. September 30th ended like this. 40 days remain until the liberation of the territories from occupation.
0: As part of the visit to Iran by a delegation, headed by Azerbaijan's Deputy Prime Minister Shahin Mustafayev, extensive meetings were held with Iranian officials. It was noted during the meetings that the cordial relations established between the heads of state have had a very positive impact on the development of bilateral ties and the acceleration of joint projects. During the visit, a meeting was held with Iranian Parliament Speaker Mohammad Bagher Khalibaf, during which the important role of parliaments in implementing joint initiatives put forward by the two countries and further bringing bilateral relations closer was emphasized. The delegation then met with Mohsen Rezai, Secretary of Iran's Supreme National Security Council, and discussed current issues on the bilateral agenda.
1: A meeting was held in Baku with observers participating in the Strength of Unity 2026 joint military exercise. At the event, organized at the Military Games Center of the National Defense University, observers from various countries were given detailed information about the objectives, stages, and tasks of the exercise. It was noted that the exercise envisages Azerbaijani, Turkish, and

Mainly residing in different parts of the Republic, mainly in dormitories, sanatoriums, and administrative buildings. At this stage, 9 families, comprising 60 people, were relocated to the village of Shukurbeli. 17 families, comprising 78

Political and economic stability as a factor strengthening Azerbaijan's global position. At a time when global economic relations are rapidly changing, geopolitical competition is intensifying, and uncertainty in supply chains is increasing, the factors determining countries' international standing are also changing. Today, it is no longer enough to simply possess natural resources or a favorable geographical location. For investors, stability, security, reliable partnerships, and long-term predictability are at least as important as economic indicators. The economic and diplomatic initiatives put forward by Azerbaijan in recent years have also attracted attention against this backdrop. The second Azerbaijan International Investment Forum, held in Baku, is a concrete example of this. The participation of investors from various countries, international financial institutions, and business representatives at the forum demonstrates that Azerbaijan is positioning itself not only as a country receiving investment, but also as a stakeholder in shaping regional economic ties. Let us hear from Tahir Milikşili, a member of the Milli Majlis. Azerbaijan has entered an entirely new stage in order to minimize the impact of global developments on the country's economy. This stage is associated with building infrastructure that creates added value, generates greater value within the country, and can multiply that value several times over. All of this has one ultimate goal: to create a sustainable, resilient, more diversified, and deeper economic structure in Azerbaijan. These measures are aimed at minimizing the impact on the Azerbaijani economy of the increasing number of crises occurring around the world in recent years, as well as price fluctuations.

At a time when transport and energy roads connecting east and west are becoming increasingly important, the country's transit potential is turning not only into an economic resource, but also into a factor of geoeconomic significance. Azerbaijan aims to increase its transit capacity to 25 million tons by 2030. Political stability, meanwhile, is one of the key conditions underpinning all these processes. For those making long-term investment decisions, it's important not only to understand what today looks like,

0: but also what tomorrow may bring. A stable political environment, developing infrastructure and regional connectivity create conditions for economic projects to be planned with a long-term perspective. In this context, the economy and foreign policy shouldn't be viewed as separate processes, but rather as complementary areas. A new transport route requires political ties, energy projects require long-term partnerships. An investment cannot develop without mutual trust. Therefore, when discussing Azerbaijan's growing global standing, it's not sufficient to assess the issue solely from a political or an economic perspective. The country's increasing international weight can be viewed as a result of the interplay between political stability, economic opportunities, and regional connectivity.
1: Speaking Maltese, International Radio 85.

the rights of Western Azerbaijanis on the international agenda. In recent years, the issue of return of Western Azerbaijanis has been presented not only in the context of historical memory and the political agenda, but also from the perspective of international law and human rights. It is therefore no coincidence that this issue was placed at the center of international conference held at the United Nations headquarters in New York. At the heart of the issue lies one fundamental question: through what mechanism can the right of people who were forcibly displaced from their native places to return to those areas in safe, voluntary and dignified manner be ensured? These questions require the issue of Western Azerbaijanis to be viewed as more than simply a reminder of events that took place in the past. Forced displacement is not merely the loss of place of residence, it also means the severing of the historical, cultural and social ties between people and the places where they were born. Examples of heritage associated with the historical presence of Western Azerbaijanis in Erevan and various regions of present-day Armenia are also important part of discussions. Mosques, cemeteries, settlements, historical toponyms, and other tangible cultural heritage sites bear traces of social and cultural life that once developed in those areas. Therefore, the issue of return cannot be considered separately from the preservation of cultural heritage. At the same time, raising the right of return within the framework of international law brings its practical aspects to the forefront. If the issue concerns actual return, political will alone is not sufficient. Numerous legal and institutional issues must be addressed, including security, the prohibition of discrimination, recognition of housing and property rights, documentation, the resolution of property-related matters, and access to religious and cultural heritage. Egun Hajiyev, head of the Communication Data Analytics Department at the Baku Initiative Group, said, "This conference is the first event held within the United Nations framework at which the issue of the ethnic cleansing of Western Azerbaijanis by Armenia has been discussed. I would like to emphasize that the issue of return of Western Azerbaijanis to their homes and native places should be placed on the agenda of international organizations. States and international organizations shouldn't limit themselves to statements alone. They should also develop international mechanisms that encourage both legal and practical measures."

the adaptation at the conclusion of conference of a joint appeal address to United Nations Special Rapporteurs is another noteworthy development in this regard. Alongside promoting safe, voluntary and dignified return, the document also highlights the need to establish guarantees for the preservation of Azerbaijan's historical, religious and cultural heritage in the territory of Armenia. The discussion of the return of Western Azerbaijanis on international law and human rights platforms can be viewed as one of the factors indicating that the issue has entered a new phase.